FedEx 53 heading, your particular runway 29 right, wind 28 0 8 knots, 1 normal contact departure, 120.8, have a nice day.

0: 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Windy at
1: 120.8 for UPS 313. Heavy, good night. Departure UPS 313 heavy, 6.4 climbing via 230.

0: CIN-A6RQ Heavy, descend to 9000, clear ILS SOE approach, runway 29 left.
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1: Carvalux 5932, heavy radar service terminated, situated tower 18-1.
0: Tower 18-1, Carvalux 5932. Tower Carvalux 5982, with the honor 10 mile final runway 29 left.
2: Carvalux 5932, heavy. Runway 29 left, wind 27 degrees, 10 knots, altimeter setting 30.11, clear to land.
0: 3011, clear to land, 29 left, Carvalux 5932.

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2: China Cargo 3125, heavy runway 29 left, wind 2803, 6 knots, clear for takeoff. Whenever it's on the terminal, 120.8. Have a great flight.
3: Careful takeoff, runway 29 left, 1 able, and airport 1208, 10-3-3-125. Thank you so much, good night.

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2: Dispatcher, good evening, Charlie 312501, airborne and climbing flight level 210, passing 6,000 feet.
0: China Cargo 3125, good evening, radar contact at 8,000 feet, turn right direct to Kelva, it's Kilo Echo Lima Victor Alpha, climb flight level 2304 Alpha.
2: Turn right for the Kilo Echo Lima Victor Alpha and the climbing flight level 230, air traffic 3125. Departure, turn free 3125, just confirm and now turn right and direct to Kilo Echo Lima Victor Alpha.
0: Air China 3125, affirmative, turn right, direct to Kelva.
2: 3205, 4, 4, 4, 4, 4, 4, 4, 4, 4, 4, 4, 4, 4, 4, 4, 4, 4, 4, 4, 4, 4, 4, 4, 4, 4, 4, 4, 4, 4, 4, 4, 4, 4, 4, 4, 4, 4, 4, 4, 4, 4, 4, 4, 4, 4, 4, 4, 4, 4, 4, 4, 4, 4, 4, 4, 4, 4, 4, 4, 4, 4, 4, 4, 4, 4, 4, 4, 4, 4, 4, 4, 4, 4, 4, 4, 4, 4, 4, 4, 4, 4, 4, 4, 4, 4, 4, 4, 4, 4, 4, 4, 4, 4, 4, 4, 4, 4, 4, 4, 4, 4, 4, 4, 4, 4, 4, 4, 4, 4, 4, 4, 4, 4, 4, 4, 4, 4, 4, 4, 4, 4, 4, 4, 4, 4,

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0: 6360, descending on a flight level 262 to cross Moscow, flight level 240, we have information, Romeo.
1: Air Shadow 6360, visiting in radar contact, descend via the Moscow 1 Bravo arrival, QNH 3011, expect the area left X-ray, runway 29 left approach.
0: Alright, send via the Moscow 1 Bravo, altimeters 3011, expecting ILS runway 29 left approach, Air Shuttle 6360.
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1: Over tower, shuttle 6360, so long. Our shuttle 6360 inbound ILS runway 29 left.
2: Our shuttle 6360 approaching runway 29 left. Altimeter setting to show the small 14.
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0: Special 630, they give you a Charlie 2, cross runway 29 right and Alpha 7, stay with me.
1: Charlie 2, cross runway 29 right and then Alpha 7 for air shuttle 6360.
0: Correction, shuttle 6360, hold short runway 29 right, traffic is about to take off.
1: Hold short runway 29 right, air shuttle 6360.

0: 3 heavy, clear 2, Mike, Sierra, Mike, via Kelma, Kilo, Echo, Lima, Victor, Alpha, direct to Urban, Uniform, Romeo, Victor, Echo, Mike, your Uniform, Juliet, 1-4, Quebec, Echo, Tango, Uniform, Tango, 1-6-2, Toreo, Tango, Oscar, Romeo, Echo, Oscar. Land in the same flight level 230, until further advice. Expect flight level 330, it's final. Kelva, 1 Bravo departure, Alpha runway 29 right, Rock 1341. Departure frequency 120.8. Standby for feedback.
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3: 514.
0: 1-1, copa 7-1. Copa 7-1, mantenga en esta. Más de la mano. 5-9-3-3 heavy, continue with the read back. Truck is 1341. Departure off of runway 29 left, the rest of the read back is correct and what registers at ground service 134.01.
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1: Giant 8693 Heavy, clear to Kilo, Lima, Alpha, X-ray, via Chadet, Sierra, Echo, Delta, Echo, Mike, Interference Juliet 3, Lima, Mike, Interference Tango 8, Papa, Echo, Juliet 93, Asuta, Alpha, Sierra, Universe, Tango, Alpha, rest of file. Clients in the same flight level 230 until further advice. Expect flight level 400 final. Chatham 1 Bravo departure, Alpha runway 29 right, flash 2654, departure frequency 10.8, standby 4, read back. Cargo lift 5933, heavy runway 29 left, wind 260 degrees, 6 knots, clear for takeoff. Whenever contact terminal 10.8, mark rate light. Cargo lift 5933, heavy, copy. Giant 8693 Heavy, continue with the reflex.
0: Yeah, coming back at John, 693, clear the CDF 1 Bravo departure. Uniform Juliet 3, Lima Mike Mike, Uniform Tango, Papa Tango, Juliet 93, Lisa, Amor, and Miles. 29 right, Vector, level 400, 4354, let's see, departure 1010.
1: Giant 8693 Heavy, your restriction is flight level 230, until further advice.
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0: Control Korean Air 277, descent flight number 240 by Medica.
1: Flight 277, hey, when they are radar contact, say direct to Prim, Alpha, cancel arrival direct to Prim, Alpha Papa Romeo India Mike. Descent to 10,000, 10,000 feet and clear. ILS X-ray, approach to 9 left, skin edge 3021.
0: Direct upgrade, initial approach 6 and descent 10,000 and RS runway 29 on left. RS X-ray 29 on left. Confirm?
1: As far as ILS X-ray, direct to upgrade and clear for the approach.
0: Okay, direct airplane and clear RS X-ray runway 29 on left and descend 10,000 Korean Air 277.

0: 2777, final approach speak, radar service terminal, tower 81, buen día.
1: Sorry, say again.
0: Tower 81, buen día.
1: 181 Corellia 277. Tower Corellia 277, aim my final, runway 29 left.
2: Korean 77, heavy good morning, runway 29 left, wind calm, altimeter setting 30.1, cleared land.
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6141. 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Roger, make the visual climb on BMD, right turn to Otoki. 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

0: 6141, line up and we're runway 2 right. Korean 77 heavy, AKB Alpha 10, hold short, runway 29 right.
1: Okay, Alpha 10 vacate and hold short 29 right, Korean 277.

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1: Alright, direct to Aprim, down to 10,000, clear for the ILFX rate, 29 left, FedEx 658.
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1: decimal 1, FedEx 65 Heavy, slow.

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0: We continue descend 9000 and we're clear for ILS X-ray runway 29 left, 6721.

0: 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Volaris 148, abandona 280, descenso 240.
1: 8-30, runway 9-right, wind 320, 6 knots, clear for takeoff, airborne contact, 120 decimal 8.
0: 9-9 izquierda, Volaris 148.
1: Carrier 920. The vacant runway via Alpha 10 if able. On or continue 12 Alpha 12, hold short runway 29 right, traffic run.
2: Check Alpha 12, holding short 29 right, cargo jet 920.

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1: 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Aloha Tower, I'm on Buenos Aires, United 2346, on the

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1: 1992,
0: runway 29 left, wind calm, clear to land.
1: Delta 1992, runway 29 left, clear to land.
2: Polaris 1102, contacto Centro México 123, decimal 9.

0: Buenas tardes, Airfox 6721 Heavy, passing 6000, climbing level 230.
1: ¿Qué tal? Muy buen día, Airfox 6721 Heavy, radar contact, leaving 8000, turn right direct to Otoki, climb to flight level 230.
0: Climbing 230, passing 8000, direct Otoki, Airfox 6721 Heavy.

0: Volaris 10.
1: Air Canada 7247, heavy runway 29 left. Wind 180 degrees, 6 knots, clear for takeoff. Wind airborne, some departures 120.8.
2: Okay, 120.8, airborne, clear takeoff, runway 29 left, 47.
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0: Skyway 4932, contact Guadalajara approach on 119.3.
1: 119.3, Skyway 4932. Approach Skywest 4932, 13,800, descending via, we have Golf.
2: Whitney, Skywest 4932, radar contact, maintain 13,000,
1: speed 2209. Alright, maintain 13,000, 13,000, and say the speed again for Skywest 4932.
2: 220, 220 knots.
1: Alright, 220 knots, Skywest 4932.

0: Dominican 1589, flight direction Lourdes, and tune 9000.
1: Step to plane, and what else did you say, Marcus? 1589?
0: Flight direction plane, and descension 9000, clear ILS X-ray approach, runway 29 left.
1: Alright, plane 9000, and clear the ILS X-ray, 29 left approach, Marcus 1589.
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2: American 1589, continue approach, runway 29 left, UNH 3018.
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0: American 1589, traffic rolling, runway 29 left, wind 172 degrees, 8 knots, clear to land.
1: 2 knots left, clear to land, American 1589.

0: 25, runway 29 left wind, calm, 0 for takeoff, airborne contact, 16 decimal 8.
1: 29 left
0: takeoff. Zero, Zero, Zero, Zero, Zero, Zero, Zero, Zero, Zero, Zero, Zero, Zero, Zero, Zero, Zero, Zero, Zero, Zero, Zero, Zero, Zero, Zero, Zero, Zero, Zero, Zero, Zero, Zero, Zero, Zero, Zero, Zero, Zero, Zero, Zero, Zero, Zero, Zero, Zero, Zero, Zero, Zero, Zero, Zero, Zero, Zero, Zero, Zero, Zero, Zero, Zero, Zero, Zero, Zero, Zero, Zero, Zero, Zero, Zero, Zero, Zero, Zero, Zero, Zero, Zero, Zero, Zero, Zero, Zero, Zero, Zero, Zero, Zero, Zero, Zero, Zero, Zero, Zero, Zero, Zero, Zero, Zero, Zero, Zero, Zero, Zero, Zero, Zero, Zero, Zero, Zero,

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